when her first big love melted like snow. Back then she died if she would ever.

trying to understand what nobody ever could before. He only made her see there is something more to learn about freedom, to feel about love, to handle all the things she was so afraid of, to always follow what she really felt inside. Everything else is like a roller coaster.

glad to know, where does it go? Like birds that fly into the sun, I had to run.